From Public Radio 89.5 in Kendall Hall on the University of Tulsa campus, the program is All This Jazz Tonight. We begin with the late, great Sonny Rollins, who died earlier this week at the age of 95. Here is Side 1, Song 1 of his classic album, Saxophone Colossus.

Sonny Rollins there with the first of several different Calypso tunes that he would perform and record over the course of his long career. That tune called St. Thomas, and I guess it's based on an old Caribbean folk tune. Sonny Rollins' parents were both from the Virgin Islands, and he was born in Harlem, grew up in Harlem, and that is a tune that I think is based on a song his mother used to sing to him when he was a kid. St. Thomas again with Sonny Rollins out front, tenor saxophone, Tommy Flanagan, Doug Watkins, and Max Roach. And the great Sonny Rollins has died at 95. And you're listening to All This Jazz, by the way, with modern jazz, both recent and classic, up till midnight tonight. The music of Sonny Rollins has been a part of this show since its inception. And of course, that will not change now that the great man has passed on. And one of the greatest improvisers in the history of this music, by common consent, a legendary saxophone player, quoting now from his New York Times obit, Sonny Rollins, whose forceful and imaginative approach to the tenor saxophone made him one of the dominant jazz musicians of the post-World War II era. Continuing to quote now, even by the standards of a music that prizes individuality, Mr. Rollins stood out as both a musician and a personality. I'm Scott Gregory, by the way, and welcome to All This Jazz here on Public Radio 89.5, broadcasting over the air in the Tulsa neck of the woods and streaming online at publicradiotulsa.org. Again, publicradiotulsa.org for the live stream, and also you can tell your smart speaker to play KWGS. Lots more Sonny Rollins music to share with you tonight, of course, and Saxophone Colossus, again, the album from which St. Thomas comes. That's a classic album recorded for Prestige and released in 1957. I'll have more Rollins in the 50s and then in the 60s and 70s as well. And in the third and thematic hour of our show tonight, the theme will be jazz greats doing Sonny Rollins compositions. That's coming up tonight at 11 o'clock Central Time. For now, Sean Jones had a birthday yesterday, the fine trumpet player who is on the faculty at Berkeley in Boston and might be based in Baltimore, at least I think he used to be. Great trumpet player here with a solid band including Oren Evans, Lucas Curtis, and Obed Calvert. And yesterday, Sean Jones turned 48. Here he's doing the jazz standard called How High the Moon.

All right, two different tracks there from an album called Neath Beat, as in the town of Neath in South Wales in the United Kingdom, where the pianist comes from. Joe Webb is who we heard at piano, and his new album is called Neath Beat. And we heard I'm Confessing That I Love You just now, the old pop tune going back to 1930. Everyone's done that over the years, and in fact, it was an early vehicle for Louis Armstrong, I'm Confessing. And before that, Dinah Mighty, which goes back to Ms. Dynamite, a British rapper, and that's a tune she put out in 2002. Before Dinah Mighty, we had How High the Moon, the jazz standard, with Sean Jones on trumpet and Orrin Evans piano, Lucas Curtis on bass, Obed Calvert was at the kit, and music from a 2014 release. Sean Jones had a birthday yesterday. You are listening to All This Jazz with Modern Jazz, both recent and classic, up till midnight tonight. And you can contact this program by way of email if you would like to make a request, pose a question, share a record recommendation, or whatever. 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And it's always good to hear from you. Benny Goodman's birthday is tonight. The King of Swing died at 77 back in 1986. Here he is in the late 1940s. And it's the tune by Walter Donaldson called At Sundown. Great piece here with, of course, Benny Goodman on clarinet, Teddy Wilson on piano, James Crawford is at the drum kit.

More music there from the great Sonny Rollins, the late great Sonny Rollins, who died earlier this week at the age of 95, and a solid quartet performance there with Rollins, of course, out front, with him Jim Hall, Bob Cranshaw, and Ben Reilly. The album is called The Bridge, released in 1962, his first album after the famous two-year sabbatical, where Sonny Rollins was basically like disappointed with, or at least not terribly pleased with, how he was playing saxophone, and just walked away from it for a couple of years. That is, walked away from performance and would practice all the time on the Williamsburg Bridge in New York City, which is the bridge connecting the Williamsburg section of Brooklyn and the Lower East Side of Manhattan. And Rollins had an apartment on the Lower East Side, and one of the neighbors in the apartment had a newborn baby, so he really couldn't play the saxophone all the time like he was used to doing, and would go out on the bridge and play for like 10 or 15 hours nonstop all the time. And so when he finally came back to performing and making records and doing like public performances, musically speaking, the album that he put out was called The Bridge. From that album we heard God Bless the Child, the wonderful Billie Holiday tune. Before that, Christian McBride, who has a birthday tomorrow. He will turn 54, and he was fronting his big band on his composition called Youthful Bliss. Lovely track, with McBride, of course, on bass and doing the composing and arranging. Steve Wilson was in the band on soprano saxophone. Before that, Benny Goodman fronting a trio. At Sundown was the tune. We go now to, another jazz birthday. Dee Dee Bridgewater, the vocalist, turned 76 earlier this week. And we were sharing her music recently when we did a theme on albums released in 1976. A few weeks back, I think, we were doing, music from albums like Black Market by Weather Report, Romantic Warrior by Return to Forever, that kind of thing. Here's Dee Dee Bridgewater with Bill Charlap. See what you think.

see the light. I never went in for afterglow. Candlelight on the mistletoe. But now, when you turn the lamp down low, honey, I see the light.

Dee Bridgewater with the vocal and Bill Charlap on piano, the Ellington tune, I'm Beginning to See the Light. I was just thinking, I have a memory of seeing that song performed live here in Tulsa at the Greenwood Jazz Festival. This would have been like in the late 80s, early 90s. It was Joe Williams singing that tune. And I can remember like walking around hearing that music with a friend of mine. Wonderful stuff. I'm Beginning to See the Light. We've got something now to take us up to the break. Of course, we had the Miles Davis Centennial earlier this week, and we were talking a lot about that on the program last week, on this program. That is, here's more Miles from the album In a Silent Way. Music to take us up to the break. You're with All This Jazz. Stick around. We're back after the break.

0: The Tulsa Master Gardeners 2026 Garden Tour happens on June 13th and 14th. On the 13th, it's 9 to 5. On the 14th, noon to 5. Five Master Gardeners will be showcasing their own gardens, offering presentations, taking questions, and there will be a theme running through all of the gardens on this year's tour regarding pollinator and native plants. More information online, including tickets, at TulsaMasterGardeners.org.
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Hey, welcome back to All This Jazz. I'm Scott Gregory. You're tuned to Public Radio 89.5 KWGS, the time just now after 10 o'clock Saturday night in the big city. And coming up this hour, we'll have more music from the late, great Sonny Rollins, who died earlier this week at 95, the legendary jazz saxophone player. Also music from the guitarist Jeff Parker, the trombonist Ben Patterson, and more. And to kick things off this hour, music in memory of my late friend Steve Simmons, who died earlier this month. And he and I were very close when we were in like 6th, 7th, and 8th grade. We had met at summer camp. We remained close after camp. He was an extremely creative and witty, funny, brilliant person, actually, and very charming, and just this gifted and natural storyteller and comedian. And he died here in Tulsa rather unexpectedly earlier this month, like I said. And I would like to send this out in memory of Steve Simmons. And I will add quickly that attending his memorial service earlier this week and certain events before and after the service, I so enjoyed reconnecting with Steve's father and his sisters, who I hadn't really talked to in years. But that's so often like the only good part of a funeral, right? Anyway, here's Dave Brubeck, Farnese Quartet from the album Time Out.

Thus far in our program tonight, we have acknowledged the jazz birthdays of Dee Dee Bridgewater, Christian McBride, Benny Goodman, Sean Jones,

1960. Before that, the Dave Brubeck Quartet, the classic album called Time Out, released in 1959. Brubeck, of course, on piano. Paul Desmond, alto saxophone. Joe Morello on drums. And on bass, Eugene Wright, whose birthday was also yesterday. Eugene Wright died a few years back in his 90s. He had been with Brubeck for like a decade at least. And the Brubeck tune, incidentally, Strange Meadowlark. In memory of my late friend, Steve Simmons, you are listening to All This Jazz on Public Radio 89.5 with modern jazz, both recent and classic, up till midnight tonight. And as mentioned last hour, you can contact this program by way of email. 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The vocalist Sylvia Brooks has an album that's just come out. I think she's based in Los Angeles. This is her sixth album as a leader, the album called Soliloquy. And I was just reading, her mother was a fairly famous opera singer in L.A., and her father was a jazz pianist. Again, her name's Sylvia Brooks. And the piano playing and arranging here by Christian Jacob.

I'm told can be both hot

0: music there from a trombone player who was for many years with the Airmen of Note. And his name is Ben Patterson. He's originally from Sepulpa, Oklahoma. He also fronts the Ben Patterson Jazz Orchestra, which we have shared on this program, I think, at least twice in the past. And I was reading he now is the, he's on the faculty and teaches jazz trombone at the University of Arkansas at Monticello. Again, his name, Ben Patterson. He was on trombone. The brand new album coming out in mid-June is called Stretch. Also in the band, we had Sean Purcell on guitar, Harry Appleman at the B3. The title of the track we heard, Oops, Wrong Timeline. Before that, Sonny Rollins, 1957 release, Way Out West. Sonny Rollins died recently at 95, and that is the first album he did where it's only Rollins on saxophone with a bassist and a drummer. In other words, there's no chordal instrument, there's no piano or guitar or whatever. And Rollins would go on to record often in that context, that particular trio format. We heard the Johnny Mercer tune, I'm an Old Cowhand, from the Rio Grande. Before that, Sylvia Brooks and Soul Eyes, and more Sonny Rollins music for you now as we continue our remembrance of the great man who did have a long career in this music, and there were many highlights along the way. One of them must have been, or rather one of those highlights remains, I should say, his live recordings at the Village Vanguard. If you know this music at all, you know that there have been many albums made over the years that were recorded live at the Vanguard. In fact, many albums have the title or the subtitle Live at the Village Vanguard. I'm talking like at least 100 have been made over the years. Rollins made the first one. That album called, rightly enough, A Night at the Village Vanguard. Sonny Rollins here with Wilbur Ware on bass and Elvin Jones at the drum kit. And we'll let Rollins introduce the track.
1: Thank you very kindly, ladies and gentlemen. We'd like to continue right now. This one is entitled Softly as in a Morning Sunrise.

Sonny Rollins there, music from 1972, George Cables on piano, the tune Keep Hold of Yourself. You're listening to All This Jazz, and Sonny Rollins has died at 95. All next hour on this program, we'll hear jazz greats doing his compositions. Before Keep Hold of Yourself, Dave McKenna and Buddy DeFranco, lovely duet on the Tad Dameron tune, If You Could See Me Now. McKenna on piano, DeFranco on clarinet. Dave McKenna has a birthday that is tonight. He would have turned 96. Before that, more Sonny Rollins music. And the standard softly, comma, as in a morning sunrise. Jeff Parker on guitar here with this very interesting kind of minimalist jazz-infused trance music that he's cornered the market on, or so it seems. It's not really terribly different from the Miles Davis music we were hearing at the end of last hour, come to think of it. Anyway, the new album's just out. It's called Happy Today. Jeff Parker, again on guitar, fronting his ETA Fortet. And then a break, and we'll be right back. Please stay with us.

0: The Tulsa City County Library is pleased to announce its Music Sandwiched In series for June and July. This popular series presents free concerts offered by outstanding local musicians at the Downtown Central Library during the noon hour. In June, Shelby Eicher and Donald Ryan will perform. In July, Anna Norberg, along with Connie Cronley, and also Lorelei Barton. More information on this series, including who's performing when, online at tulsalibrary.org.
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Hey, welcome back to All This Jazz. I'm Scott Gregory. You're tuned to Public Radio 89.5 KWGS, the time just now after 11 o'clock. The third and thematic hour of our show has arrived. For tonight, that theme, Sonny Rollins compositions. Throughout the hour, we'll hear tunes that Rollins composed, and there are actually several tunes here that have become jazz standards by now, tunes that Rollins wrote and recorded along the way. He has died at 95, and throughout this hour, jazz greats doing his tunes. Yes, some of these are definitely standards, tunes like Pent Up House, Doxy, Aragon. We'll hear all of those and more as we get it going with Donald Byrd on trumpet, music from a Blue Note LP. This was recorded in 1958. We heard Jackie McLean last hour with Freddie Redd. Here he is with, again, Donald Byrd out front. And with McLean, rounding out the group, Pepper Adams, Wynton Kelly, Sam Jones, and Art Taylor. And the tune by Sonny Rollins called Paul's Pal.

Very cool solo piano take there on the Sonny Rollins tune called Doxy. You're with All This Jazz, our theme tonight, Sonny Rollins compositions in the wake of his recent passing. That's the excellent Mexican-born, New York City-based pianist and composer Arturo O'Farrell from an album he put out a few years back on the Blue Note label. Before Doxy, the album was The Incredible Jazz Guitar of Wes Montgomery, released in 1960 on Riverside, and from that album we heard Aragon, which is the word Nigeria spelled backward, and before that, Donald Byrd on trumpet. And he was fronting the band on the tune Paul's Pow. We go now to the wonderful and very soulful tenor saxophone player Houston Person, who's also a record producer. And he's had a long career in this music, still going strong. And I think he started making records in the mid-60s. This one came out in 1969. Again, Houston Person, tenor saxophone with Billy Gardner at the organ.

Music there from a fantastic trombone player who I first came to know through his work with the Lincoln Center Jazz Orchestra, Vincent Gardner. Such a wonderful sound from the band there, and a fine arrangement on the Sonny Rollins tune, Valse Hot, or Hot Waltz, if you prefer. Again, Vincent Gardner trombone, his brother Derek Gardner on trumpet, Aaron Goldberg on piano, and Mark Gross on saxophone, Greg Williams bass, and Ollie Jackson at the drum kit. Before that, Milt Jackson, no relation, on vibe, Sunny Moon for Two. And that's music from a 1962 release on Impulse. Before that, Soul Dance, exclamation point, is the name of the album. We had Houston Person, tenor saxophone, and the Rollins tune, Blue Sevens. Very familiar tune from Rollins. You're listening to Sonny Rollins Radio tonight. His compositions all this hour, as we go to Jackie and Roy with the Bill Holman Orchestra from the 1958 album Free and Easy.

0: Music from the outstanding New York City-based avant-garde jazz pianist Matthew Shipp, and the tune by Sonny Rollins' East Broadway Rundown. Before that, the Keystone Trio, which would be John Hicks, George Mraz, and Idris Muhammad, and a beautiful tune called Time's Slimes that goes back to a Sonny Rollins album from the early 90s. And before that, Jackie and Roy and Pent Up House. I'm Scott Gregory. You've been listening to All This Jazz, and our theme tonight has been Sonny Rollins compositions. Rollins died earlier this week. And by the way, the last living member of that famous black and white Great Day in Harlem photograph from 1958, Rollins was the last one who was still with us. However, the music, of course, will remain with us. Please join us next Saturday night at 9 o'clock, we'll do it once more with feeling. Pembroke Players presents Juliet and Her Romeo, a bold reimagining of Shakespeare's classic tragedy combining explosive choreography and a punk-inspired soundtrack with the timeless heartbreak of Romeo and Juliet. Centering on queer love and identity, this play follows two young people fighting to escape a world determined to control who they are. Performances happen at the Tulsa PAC June 5th through the 14th. More information and tickets at tulsapac.com.
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0: The city of Sand Springs will hold its Founders Day celebration Saturday, June 6th from 9 a.m. to 4 p.m. at the Triangle in downtown Sand Springs at 9 East Broadway. 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
8: Here's pianist Leslie Pinchuk from her recent release, Prayer for What Remains, and the tune, I Will.

Scott Hamilton on Tenor Sax from a release he did called Jazz Signatures from more than 20 years ago now. John Bunch on piano, longtime musical director for Tony Bennett there. The tune by Billy Strayhorn called Rain Check. Scott Hamilton on Tenor Sax with John Bunch. Well, hi there. I'm Scott Hanley here with Jazz on Your Weekend, turning next to a bass player who's also a fine singer from her new release called Sweet Dreams. Here's Don't Let It Bring You Down, Kristen Korb on Weekend Jazz.

Luke Selleck and Andrew Renfro on bass and guitar, respectively, and Harvest for the World from their new release called Aberdeen Blues. Before that, also from a new release, saxophonist Wayne Escoffrey. It's called Alone, and that was the title track, Wayne Escoffrey on sax. I'm Scott Hanley here with Jazz on Our Weekend, with Houston Person joining us now. He's on tenor here with I Only Have Eyes for You.

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Ron Jackson on his 7-string guitar there doing Hard Times from the release Standards and Other Songs. Up next, trumpeter Howard McGhee with Tommy Flanagan on piano and A Cottage for Sale.

Cal Jader at the Vibes and his interpretation of Tintindeo, calling it Soulbird. Before that, Nancy Wilson and Cannonball Adderley with a Broadway tune, very popular for Nancy Wilson, Never Will I Marry. Up next, Gerald Wiggins here at the organ with Harold Land on tenor sax, Teach Me Tonight.

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1: Pembroke Players presents Juliet and Her Romeo, a bold reimagining of Shakespeare's classic tragedy combining explosive choreography and a punk-inspired soundtrack with the timeless heartbreak of Romeo and Juliet. 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

Dakota Staton from her first full-length album from 1957, The Late Late Show. And that was the big hit off of that record, the biggest hit of her career, really, The Late Late Show. The album doesn't really have a lot of personnel on it, but we understand it was probably Jonah Jones there on trumpet and Hank Jones at the piano. Dakota Staton with The Late Late Show. Well, hi there. I'm Scott Hanley here with Jazz on Our Weekend, turning next to a great saxophonist, notably remarkable on alto sax and on tenor sax, Sonny Stitt. From a release called Salt and Pepper, here's the tune, My Mother's Eyes, Sonny Stitt, here on Weekend Jazz.

Cheryl Fisher from her release Quietly There and There, the title track. Eric Allison featured at the flute. Before that, Noah Hajdu piano from his release Standards 2, the rhythm section featuring Buster Williams bass, Billy Hart drums. They're doing The Days of Wine and Roses. Noah Hajdu. I'm Scott Hanley with Jazz on Your Weekend with Stan Getz up next on tenor sax, Oscar Peterson at the piano with his trio, and Three Little Words.

the Brazilian trio and Bebe from a release called Constelação. Now the late Joey DeFrancesco from his project Freedom, and A Change Is Gonna Come.

The late trumpeter Roy Hargrove, a 1998 recording, which was done just after he and the band involved with this won a Grammy for Best Latin Jazz Recording. This is called Roy Hargrove's Cree Soul and features Frank Lacy, trombone, Larry Willis, piano, Gerald Cannon, bass, and Willie Jones III on drums, and they're with Kamala's Dance from this new release called Grand Terre, which was released on the late Roy Hargrove's birthday in October. He would have been 55. I'm Scott Hanley here with Jazz on Your Weekend, turning next to sounds from Jerry Mulligan, and this is called North Atlantic Run.

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1: Pembroke Players presents Juliet and Her Romeo, a bold reimagining of Shakespeare's classic tragedy combining explosive choreography and a punk-inspired soundtrack with the timeless heartbreak of Romeo and Juliet. 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Performances happen at the Tulsa PAC June 5th through the 14th. More information and tickets at tulsapac.com.
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1: Hello, I'm Scott Gregory, host of All This Jazz, bebop, hard bop, swing, fusion, Latin, vocal jazz, piano jazz, big band, small combo, trio jazz. You get the idea. It's All This Jazz, airing every Sunday night right here on Jazz 89.5.2. That's Sunday night from 7 to 10 p.m. Hope you can join us. The city of Sand Springs will hold its Founders Day celebration Saturday, June 6th from 9 a.m. to 4 p.m. at the Triangle in downtown Sand Springs at 9 East Broadway. Activities will include live music, street vendors, a kids zone, historical walking tours, and more. It's presented by the Sand Springs Cultural and Historical Museum. This all-ages event is free and open to the public. 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
3: At the bass, here's Luke Selleck along with Jimmy Green on tenor sax, the tune Dog Days.

From the film Good Night and Good Luck, which George Clooney now is taking to Broadway years later, with a lot of great music in that. Good Night and Good Luck featured music of the 1950s, and there we heard Diane Reeves on Too Close for Comfort. I'm Scott Hanley here with Jazz on Your Weekend, turning now to trumpeter Bruce Harris from his recording called Beginnings. Jerry Weldon joins on tenor sax, and here's Ill Wind, trumpeter Bruce Harris.

That is Jazz Sabbath, the band led by Adam Wakeman, who works with Ozzy Osbourne and other folks. This is called the 1968 Tapes, but it's actually kind of a faux band. Adam Wakeman, very, very knowledgeable and experienced in jazz as well. And there with a jazz rendition of the tune War Pigs from Jazz Sabbath. Before that, we heard Jacob Chung from the new release called The Sage and his rendition of the Gershwin tune Embraceable You. Now for something completely different, Willie Nelson, trumpeter Wynton Marsalis, and Nora Jones from a celebration of the genius of Ray Charles doing Here We Go Again. Willie Nelson, Wynton Marsalis, and Nora Jones. Hey.

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1: Pembroke Players presents Juliet and Her Romeo, a bold reimagining of Shakespeare's classic tragedy combining explosive choreography and a punk-inspired soundtrack with the timeless heartbreak of Romeo and Juliet. Centering on queer love and identity, this play follows two young people fighting to escape a world determined to control who they are. Performances happen at the Tulsa PAC June 5th through the 14th. More information and tickets at tulsapac.com.
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1: 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That's right, a rebroadcast of the show that we present Saturday nights on KWGS, now airing Sunday nights from 7 to 10 p.m., right here on Jazz 89.5.2. Check it out. The city of Sand Springs will hold its Founders Day celebration Saturday, June 6th from 9 a.m. to 4 p.m. at the Triangle in downtown Sand Springs at 9 East Broadway. Activities will include live music, street vendors, a kids zone, historical walking tours, and more. 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This all-ages event is free and open to the public. 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

And when lights are low, that's Scott Hamilton from Jazz Signatures, featuring John Bunch on piano, along with Scott, when lights are low. Hey friends, Chuck Levin's here. I got some Tony Bennett for you coming up. Man, it's a great one too. George Kahn, Arturo Sandoval, David Fathead Newman, Ulf Wakenius, the Scott Reeves Jazz Orchestra, Milo Peterson, and the Jazz Disciples coming up as well. Really some interesting adventures. We're going to start off with Hart, Scone, and Albin. John Hart, Adam Scone, and Rudy Albin doing The Look of Love.

pianist George Kahn. That's off of his release called Straight Ahead. A song called Thieves in the Temple. Tony Bennett ahead of that. Some really great classic Tony Bennett. And I Can't Believe That You're in Love with Me. It's off of his release that he simply called Jazz. Tony Bennett. Chuck Levin's here, and got one now from Arturo Sandoval. From the release where he kind of demonstrated different playing styles of different trumpet players over the years. And it's off of Trumpet Evolution, and it features Philippe Lamoglia on tenor sax. Up Jumped Spring.

Interesting take on that piece. That's the Scott Reeves Jazz Orchestra. And the song Speak Low, that's off of the release they call Without a Trace. Steve Wilson being featured there on alto, the Scott Reeves Jazz Orchestra. That's something. Ulf Wakenius ahead of that with Everything That Lives Laments. That's off of Notes from the Heart. David Fathead Newman with his version of Goldfinger from Cityscape. Something else, huh? Chuck Levin's here. I got Milo Peterson and the Jazz Disciples to wrap up the hour. This is from the self-titled release, and the song is called Throwing Roses.

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1: Pembroke Players presents Juliet and Her Romeo, a bold reimagining of Shakespeare's classic tragedy combining explosive choreography and a punk-inspired soundtrack with the timeless heartbreak of Romeo and Juliet. 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Performances happen at the Tulsa PAC June 5th through the 14th. More information and tickets at tulsapac.com.
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8: Hi friends, I got Scott Hamilton and Jeff Hamilton together from Live in Bern for you. The song is Soul Eyes.

The Thelonious Monk piece called In Walked Bud, being performed there by Art Blakey and the Jazz Messengers from Atlantic's Great Moments in Thelonious Monk. Well, guess what? It just so happens that that features Thelonious Monk on piano in that performance of In Walked Bud. Yeah, Duke Ellington and Johnny Hodges coming up. Bruce Jackson, Sam Most, Stephanie Patton, Larry Coryell, Cal Jader, Randy Johnston, and the Peter Sommer Septet. Ah, some great adventures here in the Jazz Living Room. We got Duke Ellington and Johnny Hodges to start off the set, and it's off of Plays the Blues Back to Back. Really great sound. Here is the Beale Street Blues.

My Little Suede Shoes, that is Sam Most on flute from Simply Flute. Chuck Levins here. Going to go now to Stephanie Patton.

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Randy Johnston on guitar there with his take on Bobby Timmons' Dat Dare from his release called Somewhere in the Night. Cal Jader before that with Manuel's Mambo. Featured Manuel Duran on piano with Cal from Fantasy Original Jazz Classics. Larry Coryell did Yesterday's from his Shining Hour release. And Stephanie Patton did That's Love from her release, A Breath of Spring. Chuck Levin's here. I really appreciate you joining me today. I have some really great adventures going on here, man. This is really terrific. Going to wrap up the hour with Pete Sommer and his septet. This is from a new release called Happy-Go-Lucky Locals. Don't you love it? Paul McKee being featured on trombone, and it's their version of Naima.

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1: Pembroke Players presents Juliet and Her Romeo, a bold reimagining of Shakespeare's classic tragedy combining explosive choreography and a punk-inspired soundtrack with the timeless heartbreak of Romeo and Juliet. Centering on queer love and identity, this play follows two young people fighting to escape a world determined to control who they are. Performances happen at the Tulsa PAC June 5th through the 14th. 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
1: 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Check it out. The city of Sand Springs will hold its Founders Day celebration Saturday, June 6th from 9 a.m. to 4 p.m. at the Triangle in downtown Sand Springs at 9 East Broadway. Activities will include live music, street vendors, a kids' zone, historical walking tours, and more. It's presented by the Sand Springs Cultural and Historical Museum. 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
3: From her jazz piano tribute to Peggy Lee, it's B.G. Adair playing Happiness is a Thing Called Joe.

off of a new release from Corcoran Holt. The release is called The Mecca. Corcoran is on bass, Andre Murchison on trombone. That song is called Brother Cork. There you go. I love it. Chuck Levin's here. Welcome, friends, to the Jazz Living Room, where all the fun is going on here. We got the good stuff. We got jazz and great coffee and, man, just good times. Joe Jones coming up. Dave Glasser, Orbert Davis, Ray Vega, and Thomas Marriott. Some Stacey Kent. Ben Patterson. Some Roy Eldridge and Dizzy Gillespie, too. Oh, yeah. And getting with it here, we got a great one. Oh, this is a great classic from great performance from Lester Young and A Foggy Day.

Dave Glasser there, along with Tardo Hammer on piano, from the Begin Again release, the song When You Wish Upon a Star. Joe Jones ahead of that with Satin Doll, with Ray Bryant on piano. Gonna go now to Orbert Davis and the song called Pumpkin and Corn.

It's Ben Patterson on piano from That Old Feeling, the name of his CD. And that featured Chris Flory banging out the jazz chords in the background on guitar. Yeah, and the song, The Best Thing for You Would Be Me. Well, Stacey Kent ahead of that with There's a Lull in My Life from Close Your Eyes. That one featured Jim Tomlinson on tenor sax. And Ray Vega and Thomas Marriott ahead of that from the Return of the East-West Trumpet Summit. Two trumpeters with the song The Bourgeoisie, also known as At the Summit. Orbert Davis from Paradise Blue soundtrack did the song Pumpkin and Corn. Okay, well, let's wrap up the hour now here on Jazz with Chuck Levins. And a great one from Roy Eldridge and Dizzy Gillespie together from their Complete Verve studio recordings. And it is Sometimes I'm Happy

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1: Pembroke Players presents Juliet and Her Romeo, a bold reimagining of Shakespeare's classic tragedy combining explosive choreography and a punk-inspired soundtrack with the timeless heartbreak of Romeo and Juliet. Centering on queer love and identity, this play follows two young people fighting to escape a world determined to control who they are. Performances happen at the Tulsa PAC June 5th through the 14th. 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
1: Hello, I'm Scott Gregory, host of All This Jazz, bebop, hard bop, swing, fusion, Latin, vocal jazz, piano jazz, big band, small combo, trio jazz. You get the idea. It's All This Jazz, airing every Sunday night right here on Jazz 89.5.2. That's Sunday night from 7 to 10 p.m. Hope you can join us. The city of Sand Springs will hold its Founders Day celebration Saturday, June 6th from 9 a.m. to 4 p.m. at the Triangle in downtown Sand Springs at 9 East Broadway. 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It's presented by the Sand Springs Cultural and Historical Museum. 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
3: This is off of a release called Swingin' at the Patricia. It's James Dandifer and the song My Ideal.

off of the CD she did called Plays the Music of Mary Lou Williams. They were really great friends, Marion McPartland at the piano there, with the song Cool Banga. Mary Lou Williams and her really incredible body of work that Marion is certainly demonstrating there. Yeah, Chuck Levin's here. Benny Green coming up, and the group, they call themselves New Faces. Claire Daly, Sarah Vaughan, Bud Freeman, Andy Shepherd, Paul Chambers as well. So let's get with it here. We're going to go to Lauren Henderson to start off with. And this features Godwin Lewis on alto, Josh Evans on trumpet, with the song Let Me Love You.

From a release called Descansado, Songs for Film. That is Andy Shepherd, Ivan Arisset, Michelle Benita, Sebastian Rockford, with a song called Pop. It also featured Gary Peacock on bass and Jack DeJohnette on drums on that version of Pop. Bud Freeman before that with I Let a Song Go Out of My Heart from Gentle Duke. Sarah Vaughan, with September Song, from Sarah Vaughan with Clifford Brown, of course, Clifford on trumpet. And Claire Daly from Baritone Monk did Bright Mississippi. Some great stuff. Chuck Levin's here. Gonna wrap up the hour from a, here's a piece from the Capitol Vaults Jazz Series. Features Donald Byrd on trumpet, Kenny Burrell on guitar. But the session belongs to Paul Chambers, and it's a song, Dear Anne.

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1: The city of Sand Springs will hold its Founders Day celebration Saturday, June 6th from 9 a.m. to 4 p.m. at the Triangle in downtown Sand Springs at 9 East Broadway. 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

Ella Fitzgerald here on Morning Jazz with Cheek to Cheek. You'll find that on Ella, the Lost Berlin Tapes recording. I'm Kate Borger. Good morning and welcome to Morning Jazz. I have some great music coming up today, and this hour features music from Jimmy Yancey, Red Norvo, Andy James, and Arturo O'Farrell, among other artists. We'll go to Joey DeFrancesco's latest release now. More music. This one's called Lady G. Joey DeFrancesco on Morning Jazz.

That was the How Long Blues from Jimmy Yancey. Before that, Joey DeFrancesco and Lady G. I'm Kate Borcher. Thanks so much for choosing Morning Jazz for your morning listening. It's great to have you along. And we have music from vibraphonist Red Norvo up next. The song is There Will Never Be Another You. And that's true.

That was the trumpeter, also music writer Dick Sudhalter from the album Melodies Heard, Melodies Sweet. We heard Love of My Life. Dick Sudhalter on trumpet, Roger Kellaway on piano. And before that, we heard from John Patitucci with the vocalist Andy James from their album Together, An Evening with Andy and John. And we heard the beautiful Mexican ballad, Bésame Mucho. I'm Kate Borger with you for Morning Jazz. Still to come in this hour, Arturo O'Farrell and David Gordon. But right now we're going to Dick Morgan and the song called Cracker Barrel. You'll find it on the Dick Morgan album, Spellbound. Cracker Barrel here on Morning Jazz.

That was music from the pianist, composer, and educator Arturo O'Farrell, who is also the son of the great bandleader Chico O'Farrell. And from his latest album, Dreaming in Lions, we heard a song called La Llorona. Before that, Cracker Barrel from Dick Morgan. I'm Kate Borger. You're tuned to Morning Jazz. Thank you so much for tuning in today. And let's go now to the album called Dozen a Day from David Gordon. A song here is Blue Pyrenees from David Gordon.

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1: Pembroke Players presents Juliet and Her Romeo, a bold reimagining of Shakespeare's classic tragedy combining explosive choreography and a punk-inspired soundtrack with the timeless heartbreak of Romeo and Juliet. 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Performances happen at the Tulsa PAC June 5th through the 14th. More information and tickets at tulsapac.com.
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1: The city of Sand Springs will hold its Founders Day celebration Saturday, June 6th from 9 a.m. to 4 p.m. at the Triangle in downtown Sand Springs at 9 East Broadway. 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

Good morning and welcome to another hour of Morning Jazz. We're going to start it off with the clarinetist Dave Bennett and the song My Inspiration.

that was a piece called Once I Loved, written by the Brazilian songwriter Antonio Carlos Jobim, and it was played there by Vincent Herring on tenor saxophone. I'm Kate Borger. Thanks for tuning in to Morning Jazz. Looking ahead at the hour, we have some wonderful artists, Jimmy Rushing with Dave Brubeck, the Bill Charlap Trio, Art Blakey and the Jazz Messengers, Bill Evans and Shirley Scott all on the way. And right now we're going to the Los Angeles-based pianist and composer Bobby West with a song from the Great American Songbook. Here's his version of Lullaby of the Leaves. Bobby West on Morning Jazz.

Music from the Bill Charlap Trio off of their latest release, Street of Dreams. We heard the title track, Street of Dreams. Before that, You Can Depend on Me from the album Brubeck and Rushing, Jimmy Rushing and Dave Brubeck with Paul Desmond on alto sax. I'm Kate Borger. Thank you so much for being there this morning. I hope you're enjoying the music so far. There's lots more. And right now we're going to the most unusual album I've heard in a while. It's called My George Jones Songbook. And it is music by George Jones, or associated with George, the great country singer George Jones, but done by the jazz singer Stacey Griesbach. Here's her version of the song, Take Me.

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such a fabulous tune for Minors Only from Art Blakey and the Jazz Messengers. I'm Kate Borger. You are tuned to Morning Jazz, and we have music coming up from Shirley Scott shortly. But right now, it's time for some Bill Evans. Oh, from the Essential Standards album, we're going to hear his version of I Should Care.

That was the vocalist Mafalda Minozzi from the album Cinema City, Jazz Scenes from Italian Film. And we heard Loss of Love. Before that, the great Bill Evans, I Should Care. I'm Kate Borger. Thanks for tuning in to Morning Jazz. Going next to the wonderful and exciting music of Shirley Scott, along with her husband at the time, Stanley Turrentine, on tenor sax. Going to hear Hip Soul. Here's Shirley Scott on Morning Jazz.

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1: Hello, I'm Scott Gregory, host of All This Jazz, bebop, hard bop, swing, fusion, Latin, vocal jazz, piano jazz, big band, small combo, trio jazz. You get the idea. It's All This Jazz, airing every Sunday night right here on Jazz 89.5.2. That's Sunday night from 7 to 10 p.m. Hope you can join us. The city of Sand Springs will hold its Founders Day celebration Saturday, June 6th from 9 a.m. to 4 p.m. at the Triangle in downtown Sand Springs at 9 East Broadway. 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
3: Good morning and welcome to a brand new hour of morning jazz. Starting us off, pianist Chad Lawson with his trio and a song called Elisette.

That was the group Metal Jazz out of New York, the Metal Jazz Quartet, with a song called Portal. I'm Kate Borger, glad to be here for Morning Jazz, and so glad that you tuned in to hear all this good music I have coming up. Gene Harris, Oscar Peterson, Charlie Hayden, and Ken Poplawski, and Mary Stallings, Scott Hamilton, and next, Farnell Newton, the trumpeter, from his album Feel the Love. This is the title track, Farnell Newton on Morning Jazz.

a wonderful recording of How High the Moon from Oscar Peterson, and that was Joe Pass on guitar. Before that, we heard Ron Eshte on guitar with Gene Harris for the song Hot Toddy. This is Morning Jazz. I'm Kate Borger, and I'm here each weekday morning. Just delighted to be here today and enjoying the music. I hope you are, too. We have one now from Charlie Hayden. This is from his album Nocturne. On tenor saxophone, it's David Sanchez, and the song is Tres Palabras, Three Words.

That was Frank Catalano with a song called Love Vibrations from his album Cut It Out. That's what it's called, Cut It Out. Frank Catalano, before that Charlie Hayden and Tres Palabras, Three Words. I'm Kate Borger. Thank you so much for joining me today on Morning Jazz. Hope your day's going well so far and that you can stick around for a while. We have lots more, including Mary Stallings and Scott Hamilton, both on the way. Right now we'll go to Ken Poplawski and we'll hear him on clarinet. You never know what he's going to be playing. He's very talented, multi-talented artist. But on clarinet, we'll hear Ken Poplawski with the beautiful tune Indian Summer right here on Morning Jazz.

The tune was While We're Young, and it's from the album Songs Were Made to Sing from Mary Stallings. The pianist there is David Hazeltine. And before that, Ken Poplawski with Indian Summer. You're tuned to Morning Jazz. Good morning to you, and thanks for joining me. I'm Kate Borger, and we're going next to the tenor saxophonist Scott Hamilton, recorded live in concert. And the beautiful tune, Easy Living.

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1: 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Performances happen at the Tulsa PAC June 5th through the 14th. More information and tickets at tulsapac.com.
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1: The city of Sand Springs will hold its Founders Day celebration Saturday, June 6th from 9 a.m. to 4 p.m. at the Triangle in downtown Sand Springs at 9 East Broadway. 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

Welcome to a new hour of Morning Jazz. Starting us off, saxophonist Joe Henderson along with pianist Eliani Elias, and something from the album Double Rainbow, the music of Antonio Carlos Jobim. This is Felicidade.

From the pianist Edward Simon and the new album Solo Live, we heard a version of the Billy Strayhorn classic Lush Life. Edward Simon was the pianist. And this is Morning Jazz. I'm Kate Borger. Thank you so much for joining me. Looking ahead at this hour, lots of good artists, great artists. Anita O'Day, B.G. Adair, Houston Person and Teddy Edwards, Ellis Marsalis, and right now, trumpeter Nicholas Payton. This is from the Smoke Sessions. It's called Hangin' and a Jivin'.

I'm beginning to see the light. Nice version from Dennis Soley and B.G. Adair. Before that, Peel Me a Grape. That was Anita O'Day. I'm Kate Borger with you on Morning Jazz, and we're going next to Edward Decker on guitar.

That was called Bossa 4RM from the vibraphonist Ben Gillies. I'm Kate Borger, and you're tuned to Morning Jazz, and we're going next to Houston Person and Teddy Edwards from an album they made together. This is their version of the standard, I Don't Stand a Ghost of a Chance.

Music from the Ed Neumeister Quartet, Ed Neumeister on trombone, Gary Versace on piano, and the song Riverwalk. I'm Kate Borger. I have time for one more tune in this hour, and it is from the Ellis Marsalis Trio. This is called Syndrome. Ellis Marsalis on piano, here on Morning Jazz.

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1: 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Centering on queer love and identity, this play follows two young people fighting to escape a world determined to control who they are. Performances happen at the Tulsa PAC June 5th through the 14th. More information and tickets at tulsapac.com.
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1: The City of Sand Springs will hold its Founders Day celebration Saturday, June 6th from 9 a.m. to 4 p.m. at the Triangle in downtown Sand Springs at 9 East Broadway. 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

and the lullaby of the leaves. Gene Ammons there off of Late Hour Special. Oh yeah. Jimmy Scott before that with Oscar Castro Neves along with him there on guitar, along with Jimmy Scott. From the I Go Back Home release, the song Love Letters. Just tremendous. Dave Brubeck did The Duke.

It's John Stein off of Green Street with the song called Sultry. I love it. Claire Daly before that, doing the classic What Becomes of the Brokenhearted? Uh-huh. And jazz interpretations of classic Motown 45s. Claire Daly on baritone sax. Great stuff. Sherry Roberts ahead of that with Slow Hot Wind, featuring Tim Collins on vibes. Chuck Levins, that's me. I'm here. You there? Well, good. Of course. Let's continue on now with Bob James and David Sanborn. This is off of a release called Quartet Humaine. And the song is called Geste Humaine.

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1: 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Check it out. The Tulsa City County Library is pleased to announce its Music Sandwiched In series for June and July. This popular series presents free concerts offered by outstanding local musicians at the Downtown Central Library during the noon hour. In June, Shelby Eicher and Donald Ryan will perform. In July, Anna Norberg, along with Connie Cronley, and also Lorelei Barton. More information on this series, including who's performing when, online at tulsalibrary.org.
3: Here you go, Miles Davis with Doxy.

Oh, from the release Taylor Street, that was the song Full Circle. That's from Carol Robbins on harp. Really something, huh? Yeah, Bob Shepard on soprano sax, Curtis Taylor on trombone on that piece. Ahead of that, Duane Padilla did Autumn Leaves from Sentimental Swing, Duane on violin, and Johanna Salanpa ahead of that, featuring Ingrid Jensen on trumpet with a song they call Closer. That's off of Johanna's release called From This Side. Chuck Levins, that's me, we're here. Zoot Sims for you now. Featuring Jimmy Rolls on piano. This is off of Getting Sentimental. Zoot Sims with I'm Getting Sentimental over you.

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That's off of the release called Crunch Time. That song, Don't Deceive Me, Please Don't Go. Hank Crawford there with Jimmy McGriff along with him there on the organ. It's something. The Mew Trio, that's M-U-H. Hope I'm pronouncing that right. A song called Another More Blues. Yeah, Another More Blues. There you go. Prague After Dark, their release. And Zoot Sims with I'm Getting Sentimental Over You with Jimmy Rolls on the piano. Chuck Levins here got something now from Curtis Steigers from I Think It's Going to Rain Today. Side by Side, the song. Here's Curtis Steigers.

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1: 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In June, Shelby Eicher and Donald Ryan will perform. In July, Anna Norberg, along with Connie Cronley, and also Lorelei Barton. More information on this series, including who's performing when, online at tulsalibrary.org.
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1: 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More information online, including tickets, at tulsamastergardeners.org.
8: Aldo Romano for you now. This is off of the Canzoni release, the song Come Prima.

from the complete Verve concert. Of course, right there was the amazing Jerry Mulligan. And Django's Castle, the song. Oh, yeah. Maxine Sullivan before that, along with Scott Hamilton, doing I Thought About You. That's off of the Uptown release. Maxine Sullivan. We had a new one ahead of that from Luke Selleck. This is off of his release called Alchemist. Luke Selleck on bass, Jimmy Green on tenor. The song was simply called Brothers. Chuck Levin's here. Welcome. Got the Ensemble Novo with another new one for you. This features Tom Moon on tenor, Ben Galise on vibes. The release, well, we're going to do the title track from Ensemble Novo, Look to the Sky.

from Bringing It Home. That right there was Brother Jack McDuff. Time for Love. Featured Andrew Beals along with Brother Jack McDuff there. That's something. Jeff Baker before that with Time After Time. That's off of a release. Oh boy, here's one. Shopping for Your Heart. Jeff Baker. Featured Brent Jensen on alto, Time After Time. Started the set with a new one from what is called Ensemble Novo. And the title track to their release, Look to the Sky. Tom Moon and Ben Galise on that. Chuck Levins here, continuing on now with the Modern Jazz Quartet and Travelin'.

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3: A great adventurer. Oh, yeah. Here's Ornette Coleman with The Blessing.

Dream a little dream. There you go. I'm telling you. That's Plaz Johnson and Red Holloway together from a release they have called Keep That Groove Going. Plaz Johnson, of course, you may know, he was the original sax player of the Henry Mancini's Pink Panther theme. Great player. Oh, yeah. Brad Myers and Michael Scharf ahead of Plaz and Red doing the Great Pumpkin Waltz. That's from their release called Sanguinaria. Hopeful songs. I tell you, guitar-bass duo there. Madeline Peru started off the set with Muddy Water from her Dreamland release. Always fun. Chuck Levin's here. Gonna continue on now with Nate Najjar on guitar, James Suggs on trumpet, and the song, Oh, But Oh, What Love.

vocalist Kurt Elling and the song I Only Have Eyes for You. That's off of his release called 1619 Broadway, the Brill Building Project. Tom Luhr on tenor sax, along with Kurt Elling there. The Jazz Arts Trio before that with Night Train from Swing of Many Colors, featured Frederick Moyer on piano. Jazz Arts Trio. Oh. Nate Najjar did But Oh, What Love. Off of This Is Nate Najjar. James Suggs on trumpet. Chuck Levin's here, gonna go and reach back and pull out some Ahmad Jamal. Here is the great Poinciana.

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1: 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Check it out. Pembroke Players presents Juliet and Her Romeo, a bold reimagining of Shakespeare's classic tragedy combining explosive choreography and a punk-inspired soundtrack with the timeless heartbreak of Romeo and Juliet. Centering on queer love and identity, this play follows two young people fighting to escape a world determined to control who they are. Performances happen at the Tulsa PAC June 5th through the 14th. More information and tickets at tulsapac.com.
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And when lights are low, that's Scott Hamilton from Jazz Signatures, featuring John Bunch on piano along with Scott. When lights are low. Hey friends, Chuck Lovins here. I got some Tony Bennett for you coming up. It's a great one too. George Kahn, Arturo Sandoval, David Fathead Newman, Ulf Wakenius, the Scott Reeves Jazz Orchestra, Milo Peterson, and the Jazz Disciples coming up as well. Really some interesting adventures. We're going to start off with Hart, Scone, and Albin. John Hart, Adam Scone, and Rudy Albin doing The Look of Love.

Pianist George Kahn. That's off of his release called Straight Ahead. A song called Thieves in the Temple. Tony Bennett ahead of that. Some really great classic Tony Bennett. And I Can't Believe That You're in Love with Me. It's off of his release that he simply called Jazz. Tony Bennett. Chuck Levin's here, and got one now from Arturo Sandoval. From the release where he demonstrated different playing styles of different trumpet players over the years. And it's off of Trumpet Evolution, and it features Philippe Lamoglia on tenor sax. Up Jumped Spring.

Interesting take on that piece. That's the Scott Reeves Jazz Orchestra and the song Speak Low. That's off of the release they call Without a Trace. Steve Wilson being featured there on alto, the Scott Reeves Jazz Orchestra. That's something. Ulf Wakenius ahead of that with Everything That Lives Laments. That's off of Notes from the Heart. David Fathead Newman with his version of Goldfinger from Cityscape. Something else, huh? Chuck Lovins here. I got Milo Peterson and the Jazz Disciples to wrap up the hour. This is from the self-titled release, and the song is called Throwing Roses.

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1: 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Performances happen at the Tulsa PAC June 5th through the 14th. More information and tickets at tulsapac.com.
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8: Hi friends, I got Scott Hamilton and Jeff Hamilton together from Live in Bern for you. The song is Soul Eyes.

the Thelonious Monk piece called In Walked Bud, being performed there by Art Blakey and the Jazz Messengers from Atlantic's Great Moments in Thelonious Monk. Well, guess what? It just so happens that that features Thelonious Monk on piano in that performance of In Walked Bud. Yeah, Duke Ellington and Johnny Hodges coming up. Bruce Jackson, Sam Most, Stephanie Patton, Larry Coryell, Cal Jader, Randy Johnston, and the Peter Sommer Septet. Ah, some great adventures here in the Jazz Living Room. We got Duke Ellington and Johnny Hodges to start off the set, and it's off of Plays the Blues back-to-back. Really great sound. Here is the Beale Street Blues.

My Little Suede Shoes, that is Sam Most on flute from Simply Flute. Chuck Levins here. Going to go now to Stephanie Patton.

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Randy Johnston on guitar there with his take on Bobby Timmons' Dat Dare from his release called Somewhere in the Night. Cal Jader before that with Manuel's Mambo. Featured Manuel Duran on piano with Cal from Fantasy Original Jazz Classics. Larry Coryell did Yesterday's from his Shining Hour release. And Stephanie Patton did That's Love from her release, A Breath of Spring. Chuck Levin's here. I really appreciate you joining me today. We have some really great adventures going on here, man. This is really terrific. Going to wrap up the hour with Pete Sommer and his septet. This is from a new release called Happy-Go-Lucky Locals. Don't you love it? Paul McKee being featured on trombone, and it's their version of Naima.

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1: The city of Sand Springs will hold its Founders Day celebration Saturday, June 6th from 9 a.m. to 4 p.m. at the Triangle in downtown Sand Springs at 9 East Broadway. 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
1: The Tulsa City County Library is pleased to announce its Music Sandwiched In series for June and July. This popular series presents free concerts offered by outstanding local musicians at the Downtown Central Library during the noon hour. In June, Shelby Eicher and Donald Ryan will perform. In July, Anna Norberg, along with Connie Cronley, and also Lorelei Barton. More information on this series, including who's performing when, online at tulsalibrary.org.

off of a new release from Corcoran Holt. The release is called The Mecca. Corcoran is on bass, Andre Murchison on trombone. That song is called Brother Cork. There you go. I love it. Chuck Levin's here. Welcome, friends, to the Jazz Living Room, where all the fun is going on here. We got the good stuff. We got jazz and great coffee and, man, just good times. Joe Jones coming up. Dave Glasser, Orbert Davis, Ray Vega, and Thomas Marriott. Some Stacey Kent. Ben Patterson. Some Roy Eldridge and Dizzy Gillespie, too. Oh, yeah. And getting with it here, we got a great one. Oh, this is a great classic from great performance from Lester Young and A Foggy Day.

Dave Glasser there, along with Tardo Hammer on piano, from the Begin Again release, the song When You Wish Upon a Star. Joe Jones ahead of that with Satin Doll, with Ray Bryant on piano. Gonna go now to Orbert Davis and the song called Pumpkin and Corn.

It's Ben Patterson on piano from That Old Feeling, the name of his CD. And that featured Chris Flory banging out the jazz chords in the background on guitar. Yeah, and the song, The Best Thing for You Would Be Me. Well, Stacey Kent ahead of that with There's a Lull in My Life from Close Your Eyes. That one featured Jim Tomlinson on tenor sax. And Ray Vega and Thomas Marriott ahead of that from the Return of the East-West Trumpet Summit. Two trumpeters with the song The Bourgeois, also known as At the Summit. Orbert Davis from Paradise Blue soundtrack did the song Pumpkin and Corn. Okay, well, let's wrap up the hour now here on Jazz with Chuck Levins. And a great one from Roy Eldridge and Dizzy Gillespie together from their Complete Verve studio recordings. And it is Sometimes I'm Happy.

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1: The Tulsa City County Library is pleased to announce its Music Sandwiched In series for June and July. This popular series presents free concerts offered by outstanding local musicians at the Downtown Central Library during the noon hour. In June, Shelby Eicher and Donald Ryan will perform. In July, Anna Norberg, along with Connie Cronley, and also Lorelei Barton. More information on this series, including who's performing when, online at tulsalibrary.org.
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1: 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On the 14th, noon to 5. Five Master Gardeners will be showcasing their own gardens, offering presentations, taking questions, and there will be a theme running through all of the gardens on this year's tour regarding pollinator and native plants. 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
8: This is off of a release called Swingin' at the Patricia. It's James Dandifer and the song My Ideal.

off of the CD she did called Plays the Music of Mary Lou Williams. They were really great friends, Marion McPartland at the piano there, with the song Cool Banga. Mary Lou Williams and her really incredible body of work that Marion is certainly demonstrating there. Yeah, Chuck Levin's here. Benny Green coming up, and the group, they call themselves New Faces. Claire Daly, Sarah Vaughan, Bud Freeman, Andy Shepherd, Paul Chambers as well. So let's get with it here. We're going to go to Lauren Henderson to start off with. And this features Godwin Lewis on alto, Josh Evans on trumpet, with the song Let Me Love You.

From a release called Descansado, Songs for Film. That is Andy Shepherd, Ivan Arisset, Michelle Benita, Sebastian Rockford, with a song called Pop. It also featured Gary Peacock on bass and Jack DeJohnette on drums on that version of Pop. Bud Freeman before that with I Let a Song Go Out of My Heart from Gentle Duke. Sarah Vaughan, with September Song, from Sarah Vaughan with Clifford Brown, of course, Clifford on trumpet. And Claire Daly from Baritone Monk did Bright Mississippi. Some great stuff. Chuck Levin's here. Going to wrap up the hour from a, here's a piece from the Capitol Vaults Jazz Series. Features Donald Byrd on trumpet, Kenny Burrell on guitar. But the session belongs to Paul Chambers, and it's a song, Dear Anne.

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What a bombastic ensemble that is. The Clayton Hamilton Jazz Orchestra, arranged by John Clayton. Jeff Clayton, also one of the directors. And Jeff Hamilton, the Clayton Hamilton Jazz Orchestra. And Milt Jackson, of course, being featured there, Since I Fell for You. The album is titled Explosive. Getting us started for this hour of jazz. I'm Tony Moa. Gene Harris up next. And I just love the way he does this. It's from the album Listen Here, with Ron Eshday being featured on guitar. Gene Harris and This Masquerade.

Small Day Tomorrow. That was Kelly Gray from the album Tomato Kiss. Before that, Gene Harris, awesome piano player. And this Masquerade, beautifully done.

That was Barry Harris's version of Star Eyes. And that was at the Jazz Workshop when it was recorded. Before that, John Basile and his quartet doing another great old standard, You Go to My Head, from the album The Desmond Project. And Jackie Tarasong getting us started here with Nardis.

That was Bob Wilbur featuring Joanne Horton doing Sweet Lotus Blossom. And before that, Tom Lagana playing guitar. And we heard Both Sides, Tom Lagana with Max Murray on bass. I'm Tony Moa. That's it for this hour. Let's conclude it with the Honolulu Jazz Quartet. They call this one Cozumel Breeze.

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1: Pembroke Players presents Juliet and Her Romeo, a bold reimagining of Shakespeare's classic tragedy combining explosive choreography and a punk-inspired soundtrack with the timeless heartbreak of Romeo and Juliet. 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Performances happen at the Tulsa PAC June 5th through the 14th. More information and tickets at tulsapac.com.

National Weather Service in Tulsa has issued a severe thunderstorm warning for East Central Tulsa County in northeastern Oklahoma until 7 p.m. Central Daylight Time. At 6:07 p.m. Central Daylight Time, a severe thunderstorm was located over Tulsa, moving southeast at 5 miles per hour. Expected hazards include 60 miles per hour wind gusts and quarter-size hail. This is a radar-indicated threat. The following impacts are expected. Hail damage to vehicles is expected. Expect wind damage to roofs, siding, and trees. Locations in or near the path include Tulsa, Broken Arrow, Jenks, Catoosa, Jenks Riverside Airport. This includes Interstate 44 between mile markers 220 and 232. For your protection, move to an interior room on the lowest floor of a building.

Dimitri Matheny doing Moon Alley to start this hour of Monday Jazz. I'm Tony Mowat. How are you? So good to be with you. And in this hour, a lot of music. We're going to hear Calabria Fauti in a few minutes. Also some Cannonball Adderley and Mustafa. That's Mountain Mustafa and his orchestra. So enjoy with me as we continue right now with Forest Flower, as done by Nika Rato.

I just love the way she sings. That was Calabria Fauti. It's from the album A Lovely Way to Spend an Evening. Some gorgeous things here. Great arrangements. Marvelous musicians. And she's a marvelous musician herself. She plays violin. Yes, indeed. Calabria Fauti. I'm Tony Mowat. Thank you for being there.

Coltrane and one called Theme for Ernie, John Coltrane with Red Garland at the piano. Before that, we heard Cannonball Adderley, Miles Davis, Hank Jones, Art Blakey doing Love for Sale.

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1: Joan Colosso with Larry Hanks. What a difference a day made. Before that, the Mountain Mustafa Orchestra, one called Little Old Groovemaker. And that's it for this hour. Thank you so much, everybody. Hope you enjoyed it. Let's conclude it with another classic. Jerry Mulligan and Chet Baker. Rodgers and Hart wrote it. And this is their interpretation of My Funny Valentine.

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1: Pembroke Players presents Juliet and Her Romeo, a bold reimagining of Shakespeare's classic tragedy combining explosive choreography and a punk-inspired soundtrack with the timeless heartbreak of Romeo and Juliet. Centering on queer love and identity, this play follows two young people fighting to escape a world determined to control who they are. Performances happen at the Tulsa PAC June 5th through the 14th. More information and tickets at tulsapac.com.
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